0: Kiss FM Chișinău 100.9 FM.
1: I've been on the run, I've been losing my mind. Can't seem to get it right. Try hard to get further, maybe next time. State of mind. We've been losing our cool, getting into fights. Can't seem to make it right. Deep breaths, small steps, should we draw the line? When you're by me.

tenderize your meat like a chef or maybe a butcher. Look ya, sexy smoking your hookah. Private dancing for me on your live front your computer. Love the way you got me on your mind, that Kama Sutra. Ooh, put it